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Rolling out new music, dropping a surprise song yesterday called Serena Joy. And then this weekend, throwing her very first Daisy Chain Fields Music Festival. 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

isn't ready on Virgin Radio. Hopefully Harry Styles' body is ready for 30 nights at Madison Square Garden on his Together Together World Tour. Kicking off tomorrow night. Here's American Girls.

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Well, better late than never for Pink Panthers and Zara Larsson. They got to perform their song Stateside, first released in October last year. They performed it live for the first time ever together this past weekend in London, England. It's Virgin Radio.

coming up on Virgin Radio, an impromptu live performance from Taylor Swift. She did a mashup of her newest song, I Knew It, I Knew You, and older tracks like All Too Well. I'll let you hear that next. First, Ella Langley, 19 weeks at number one with this, Choosing Texas. Just

0: Well, if Taylor Swift's performance for the Icon Sessions at the Grammy Museum this week proved anything, it's that she needs a mashup album. This was incredible.
1: It's songs that are connected to each other by the common theme of being about memory and reliving certain detailed memories of your life and the significance of those memories.

How cool is that? I knew it, I knew you. Going into All Too Well. I don't know if that proves that her songs all sound great or they all sound the same. Either way, amazing. It's the Fate of Ophelia on Virgin Radio.

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0: with Downtown on Virgin Radio. So this past weekend in Belgium, Zara Larsson couldn't really hold it together when she was performing Midnight Sun, and people in the crowd began to crowd surf like dolphins.
1: That's amazing!
0: She completely lost it. I mean, that must have been very off-putting. I can't imagine trying to do the night show with a lot of people crowd surfing like dolphins here in the Virgin Radio studio. I want to hear the official Zara Larsson Ha Ha Ha remix, though. I think she should release that. It sounded great.

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So new iPhones rumored to be announced in 2 weeks, including a new folding model. The iPhone Ultra, that's what they're saying it's going to be called. So if your battery is only lasting 40 minutes, you've got a cracked screen and your camera's blurry, hold on, just 2 weeks more, we're almost there. It's Virgin Radio.

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Olivia Rodrigo on Virgin Radio yesterday with the gift of a surprise release. A new song called Serena Joy wasn't featured on her latest album, You Seem Pretty Sad for a Girl So in Love, but released ahead of the Daisy Chain Field Festival that she's putting on in California this weekend. Here's Taylor Swift. That sounds like something she would do. Virgin Radio.

So, just a month after signing a new record deal, Miley Cyrus looks to be ready with new music and an album announcement imminent. She's teasing a new era with billboards appearing in major cities all over the world this week. Lots of use of the color red. And it looks like she'll be performing next month at the MTV VMAs. So, perfect timing. It's Virgin Radio.

Alex Samson with Misery on Virgin Radio. And now, did you know this song was actually written about US-Canada relations and all of the retaliatory tariffs? It's not, but it could be. Somber with Back to Friends on The Night Show. How can we go back to being friends?

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1: 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On Wednesday night, tomorrow, he kicks off his 30-night run on the Together Together World Tour. 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

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Welcomed my newborn baby boy, Huey, on August 11th. Two-week birthdays, do we celebrate those? He's 2 weeks old today. We do now. Happy birthday, Huey. It's Virgin Radio.

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Niall Horan with Taste So Good. The Night Show on Virgin Radio. Thanks for hanging out with me, Miles. Must be tasting pretty sweet for Ella Langley. 19 weeks now at number one on the Billboard Hot 100 time. Lil Nas X, Old Town Road, and Shaboozy, A Bar Song, Tipsy. For longest weeks at number one on the chart. Non-holiday songs, anyway.

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Virgin Radio. My name's Tyler Barr. Thank you so much for listening. I mean it. I hate to be melodramatic about it, but you listening is how I pay my mortgage, so thank you. And keep on listening as much as you can, because my mom deserves a good Christmas. And you can make

Coming up after Zara Larsson, gonna play the new song from Benson Boone, The Time of My Life. Benson Boone, he's an amazing singer, seems like a nice guy. He's a bit of a weirdo, though. Did you know Benson Boone works out in jeans?

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and Zara Larsson, Lush Life. If you know all the words to that song, I imagine that you love pumpkin spice lattes. 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Actually, they were back today. There's Tate McRae.

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0: Sabrina Carpenter, her album Short and Sweet turned 2 years old this week, and to celebrate, she wants you to buy it again. 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

That's Golden, of course, from K-Pop Demon Hunters. And I'm sure you know by now that K-Pop Demon Hunters was directed and created by a Canadian, Maggie Kang. And speaking of Canadian cinema, the cast and crew of Heated Rivalry Season 2, they were spotted filming yesterday in Hamilton. And Connor Story, you know Idiot Rosenoff coming to Cottage? He's got a buzz cut, looking good. Here's Khalid Talks.

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Later tonight, Harry Styles starts his 30-night run at his ex-girlfriend's wedding venue, Madison Square Garden. 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

Choosing Texas by Ella Langland. It is now one of the most popular songs of all time. Like, it is up there with Happy Birthday in regards to popularity. It's been number one now on the Billboard Hot 100 for 19 weeks. The only other song with more weeks at number one is Mariah Carey's All I Want for Christmas Is You. So congratulations, Ella Langley. What an accomplishment. And here it is on Virgin Radio.

hate to give the satisfaction asking how you're doing now. How's the castle built of people you pretend to care about? Just what you wanted. Look at you, cool guy, you got it. I see the parties and diamonds sometimes when I close my eyes. 6 months of torture you sold to some forbidden paradise. I loved you truly. You gotta laugh at the stupid.

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My name's Tyler Barr. That's Chaperone, who's really making me want to become a drag queen. No, seriously. She was filmed this weekend at a drag show, handing out money to the drag performers. And if you zoom in on the video, she was handing out $100 bills. Here's Zara Larsson.

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0: Robert De Niro, the actor, he kind of lies for a living, doesn't he? So you would think he'd be good at it. 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

According to all the bookmakers online, Taylor Swift, I Knew It, I Knew Ya, is going to win the Oscar for Best Original Song. Yeah, that's right. You can gamble on who you think is going to win the Oscar for Best Original Song.

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Congratulations to Post Malone. He's engaged. And you should see the ring his fiance got. It's huge. Experts are saying it's worth around $2 million. But what's funny? Post Malone once paid more for a ring made out of paper. He spent over $2 million on a Lord of the Rings Magic the Gathering trading card.

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And another famous offspring's coming up in a few minutes. 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And here's Harry Styles, whose dad is a nobody.

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And it's even better than I thought it was. I just found out that you can listen to music on demand. Last night, I listened to Ari's new album, Pedal, for free. 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

Remember a few months ago, it was announced that Canada is going to be a part of the Eurovision Song Contest, even though we're not in Europe? 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ABBA got their big break.

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2: Turn it up.

That's Olivia Rodrigo, who just released a new single called Serena Joy. By the way, Serena Joy is a character from The Handmaid's Tale, which was written by Canadian Margaret Atwood. How Canadian am I? Trying to find every little Canadian connection. Get ready to shake it. I went deaf on a chick.

Let's die with a smile. Wasn't it so sad to hear about the passing of Dolly Parton? Not only was she an incredible musician, but she just seemed like a really kind person. Quickly, some Dolly facts for you. Did you know she wrote I Will Always Love You by Whitney Houston? And yeah, that's a Dolly tune. Also, did you know that she owned her very own amusement park? And apparently it's almost as good as Disneyland. It's called Dollywood in Tennessee. And also, she was godmother to Miley Cyrus, who's on Virgin Radio now with Flowers. We were good.

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Big congratulations to Harry Styles. Last night, and when I say last night, I literally mean like 5 hours ago, he wrapped up night one of 30 at Madison Square Garden in New York City. And in case you didn't know, that place holds 20,000. So he sold 600,000 tickets in one city. It's American Girls.

Dominic Fike. He's on Virgin Radio. My name's Tyler Barr. Thank you so much for listening, as always, but it is time for me to get out of here. You have a great day and a great... Is it Friday yet? I was about to say have a great weekend. No! Have a great Wednesday.

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0: Interesting transition, but... Couldn't think of any other way to start the show than this. That's what it had to be. But 93.9, Virgin Radio. And kind of a different sort of a day.
1: Yeah, I was going to say good morning, but it can't be a good morning when we lost Dolly Parton yesterday.
0: No, I mean, the only thing we can do at this point really is celebrating the woman and the life that she led. But I think it's safe to say right across the board, doesn't matter what radio station you're listening to, chances are they're either going to be playing her or talking about her or both this morning.
1: Because I don't think there's another person on earth that...
0: Everybody loved?
1: Everybody loved, and everybody has a nice thing to say about.
0: No, yeah, like, I mean, like, I challenge it. Like, has anyone in the history of Dolly ever said anything bad?
1: I don't think so.
0: Nope.
1: I mean, she put her money where her mouth is.
0: Mm-hmm.
1: She was kind, and I saw a tweet that somebody said, and they were like, not to sound cringy, but Dolly Parton was what the American dream was supposed to be. Like, she is the ideal version of America. That it never lived up to.
0: That's I would say that's so like that's painfully accurate.
1: Mm-hmm.
0: Yeah. No, that's wow. Yes. Yes.
1: Also, somebody said no bras tomorrow, as in today, for anybody. Half mast for Dolly Parton.
0: Oh my gosh. I love it.
1: Oh. My grandpa was a really big Dolly Parton fan, and he passed away. So in my head, they're hanging out.
0: Yeah. Oh yeah. You know, like, and that's the thing. They always say, you know, when talk about, well, when people like, you know, go through the pearly gates, I guarantee that woman had an entourage already waiting for her.
1: Oh, yeah.
0: For sure.
1: Biggest party ever.
0: So obviously today, because, you know, everyone is mourning and paying tribute to Dolly Parton, we will be doing the exact same thing. So you'll be hearing some Dolly today, which will be extra special. So, yeah. For our weather today, it is a mix of sun and cloud, a high of 28. That's going to feel more like 33, so a little bit more summer-like. And currently, we are at 15 or 59.

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0: Windsor's number one hit music station, 93.9 Virgin Radio, and it's Mornings with Kim and Lexi. Sun and cloud for today. A little foggy this morning, actually, when coming in. We're supposed to see the wind pick up as well. A high of 28, feeling like 33, and we are at 15 or 59.
1: Kim, you were talking about Sony.
0: Yeah.
1: And PlayStation and...
0: Yeah. So, I mean, we would have heard about, and I mean, a lot of companies are moving into like a digital and nothing kind of phase where they're phasing out physical copies of things. So I guess they're saying that disc production of PlayStation games going to end January 2028. And further to that, people were posting, there were a couple posts on X of screenshots, Sony emailing everybody about PlayStation terms of use, basically stating that even though you're purchasing digital games, you do not own them.
1: Yeah, I heard about them going to digital games only.
0: Yeah.
1: I think I talked about it one day with, you weren't here, so we weren't able to talk about it together, but it made me sad because there's no reselling either.
0: Yeah.
1: That's one of the things that was my first thought was like, it was always awesome to buy a secondhand game.
0: Right.
1: Because like for some games, you can only really play them through once and then you're like, well, I finished it.
0: Well, I want to say like back when, you know, I was much younger and we were playing games on a consistent basis, like my brother and I would buy they're always labeled something different, but the reused games, like, you know, it was
1: renewed or something.
0: Yeah. Like. Yeah. Like, and the thing is like, especially if they were games that, you know, were popular, but expensive in store, it made it more affordable for us kids, you know, to use for like our birth, you know, with our birthday money or Christmas money or whatever. Right. So that's sad in itself there, but it looks like there are people, you know, talking about, I mean, it's apparently already underway, like a boycott of PlayStation for 1 week. So they say for 1 week, don't play on PlayStation, don't buy any games, don't make in-game purchases, skip PS Store purchases, and skip logins. And they're calling it the PS Blackout. So only thing during this blackout is you support physical copies. However, the company has said like multiple times they are not going back on this decision.
1: It's really sad because especially the not owning it, like it's scary. I don't like that. You could buy something and then it's just not, but they take it away from you. They could just remove it.
0: Yeah. That's well, and we've seen that already happen with people that have been purchasing movies where it's like they purchase them online and they're like, hey, where's that movie? And they're like, sorry, you didn't own it. What did I just pay for then?
1: Yeah, because there's a renting option and I certainly didn't do that. I bought it.
0: Yeah, I'm not a fan of this at all, but I can see why companies are moving in that direction.
1: Because they hate us.
0: I just like it makes them more money. It keeps the money in their pockets, you know? I don't know. We'll see what happens. Yeah.

0: Break my heart.
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2: I'm going to start with a throwback because it's currently going viral again for some reason. I don't know what brought this back up, but Andrew Garfield's 2013 interview about Spider-Man is currently going viral. He revealed that he pushed for Peter Parker to explore his sexuality and he wanted Michael B. Jordan to play his male MJ. Love that.
3: Oh, okay. I never remembered that.
2: Me neither. I don't remember that happening, but it's going viral. It's all over the place.
3: I've noticed like a couple of like I haven't like clicked on them because I'm always just like, no, don't click on everything that you see that you're interested in online. But he has come up like, you know, looking like video or interview clips. So perhaps that's what it was or part of anyways.
2: Mm-hmm. Ryan Gosling and his Open Invite producing partner, Jesse Henderson, are in development on a live action Flintstones feature with Warner Brothers. And it would be about a grown up Bam Bam Rubble, the child of Barney and Betty Rubble.
3: Oh my gosh.
2: They're currently looking for a writer. So there's not much known on it other than they're working on it. They want it to happen.
3: Very cute.
2: And Chris Hansen is not very happy about this upcoming film. I saw some people online saying like, oh, it doesn't look like this film paints him in a good light. Yeah, I don't know that it should. If you haven't seen the documentary Predators, I 100% recommend it. Because it really gives you like an insight about what his intentions may have been.
3: Yeah.
2: And how he treated the situations.
3: Mm-hmm.
2: Because I appreciate that this movie might be giving like that side of it as well. But Chris Hansen was asked to sign a normal NDA to attend a private screening of the movie ahead of time. Like, that's what you have to do when you're showing a movie before it's out.
3: Yeah.
2: Sign an NDA. He claimed the paperwork asked for him to sign away the rights to his life. So why would they do that? The movie's already made.
3: Yeah, I was just going to say.
2: So he said there was no way he was going to sign it. And he thinks that A24 was trying to pull a fast one on him. So he shows up to the viewing and they're like, you didn't sign the NDA. You can't watch it.
3: Yeah.
2: He just showed up hoping that they would let him in.
3: No, it doesn't work like that,
2: yeah.
3: Dude.
2: And the studio was like, yeah, no, he got a standard screening NDA. We sent it to him 1 week before it was scheduled to screen. We offered him to send it back with comments and adjustments. He never did. He just showed up hoping he could waltz in.

0: I like, dude, like, why did you not read like the documents that they sent to you? That's what I hear.
1: And like, they gave you the opportunity to make comments, send it back, ask for differences. Like, yeah. If there was something you didn't like, just tell them that.
0: Yeah. Yeah.
1: So it'll be interesting to see what he has to say about the movie when he actually sees it.
0: Yeah.
1: Because right now he's trying to say stuff about it, but it's like, but you haven't seen it.
0: Yeah. You can't say anything about it, buddy. You didn't sign that paper.
1: Yeah, so you don't know what's in it.
0: I am curious to see it, though.
1: Me too. I'm very
0: and
1: excited.
0: That documentary, because you've talked about it, so.
1: It's a great documentary.
0: Yeah.
1: And that's what's up so far on 93.9 Virgin Radio.

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0: 93.9 Virgin Radio. It's Mornings with Kim and Lexi. We'll see sun and cloud today, and wind's going to pick up with a high of 28. Right now, it's 15 or 59.
1: Kim, there's this kitten. Her name is Sue the Kitten. And she was rescued from inside of an excavator by a construction crew.
0: Okay.
1: And now she's joined the team.
0: No.
1: Yeah.
0: So she's become like their pet?
1: Mm-hmm. She's got a little construction hat, little vest.
0: Oh.
1: And the video of I'm watching the video. Is
0: oh
1: so
0: my gosh.
1: Cute.
0: Is that a hat? Did they make her that hat?
1: Yeah.
0: Oh my gosh.
1: So they see her from the top of the excavator, and then the guy goes underneath and he drills like the bottom, and she falls right out the bottom.
0: I see that. Yeah. She just plump.
1: And now her name is Sue, and she's on the team, and she's so sweet.
0: She is so young. Like, you could definitely tell it's a situation where, like, mama might not be around anymore.
1: And she was just looking for heat in the excavator.
0: And she's even got, like, a little vest, like a reflective vest, too.
1: She's safe on the job.
0: My question is, where do they get all these outfits? It's like...
1: Someone made them.
0: They must have asked somebody to make these for the kitten. That's so cute. Lex, you always find the best animal videos.
1: They find me. They've come to me. They come across my desk. I love them.
0: You're always like the first, like, I don't know. Like, I feel like if there was an award for it, you would win it. Like, you were on Punch the Monkey, like, I want to say like a solid 5 days before the rest of the world. And Jimothy, same thing.
1: Oh, yeah.
0: You know, just like, I don't know what this is. I'd be like, you haven't heard of Jimothy? And then next thing you know, like 3 days later, like the world explodes on Jimothy.
1: I love them. They're cute.
0: Yes.
1: I have a folder on my TikTok called Aminals.
0: Yeah.
1: For the animals.
0: And, yeah. Aminals. And Sue, the tiny kitten, is going to be added to the list.
1: Oh, yeah. So
0: I want updates on this cat because, like, I want to know, is this going to become, like, you know, part of the work crew as it gets older?
1: Oh,
0: and just
1: sure.
0: Like sitting there like a loaf on top of like, you know, whatever construction site that they're almost like a foreman.
1: The watcher, like the.
0: Yeah.
1: The whole watcher?
0: Yeah. Oh, yeah. The one who basically oversees everything.
1: Yeah.
0: But, like, I'm picturing, like, a full-blown cat in a reflective outfit, but, like, fully grown.
1: Really good.
0: And, like, you know, sitting in their little loaf position,
1: mm-hmm.
0: kind of, like, looking over everybody and judging them, because that's what cats do best.
1: Oh, yeah, they do. And I think that she will be great at this job.
0: Sarah Larson on 93.9 Virgin Radio.

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1: Well, I think as the world has heard by now, we've lost an absolute legend and icon yesterday. Dolly Rebecca Parton passed away at the age of 80. So she, like, embodied so much. There was so much talent. Singer, songwriter, actress, humanitarian, author, and playwright. Her reps said that she bravely faced a brief battle with cancer and passed at the Vanderbilt Ingram Cancer Center in Nashville, surrounded by loved ones. It's not clear really on what type of cancer she had. It was previously reported that Dolly was admitted to the hospital on Friday and was dealing with kidney and autoimmune issues. Her nephew was the first to break the news with a video on Instagram. And he said, quote, "Dolly called me and said she wants to rest in a beautiful bed of plush cotton because after a life wearing heavy rhinestones, she finally deserves to be comfortable and have some rest."
2: So true.
1: Yeah, she does, right? And I mean, with all of that, there's obviously many tributes that have come in, and to be honest, not surprising with, if you've ever, you come across like so many different interviews or people talking about working with her, they've all, like all of them have had amazing things to say about her.
2: There's nothing bad to be said about her.
1: No. And I want to say, like, people in Hollywood from all walks of life. Jack White had performed a cover of Jolene last night in London. Mm-hmm. He basically just said simply instant sainthood and agreed. Further to that, Paul McCartney said, you know, quote, "She was so bubbly and full of life. It is difficult to take in the news that she has passed. There was no greater honor for me than to have her sing my song, Let It Be." Mm-hmm. And Sarah Michelle Gellar also had said, "Just being a small part of the great history of Dolly is everything to me." And fun fact, Dolly was an uncredited producer on Buffy the Vampire Slayer.
2: Yeah, she let them use her soundstage too.
1: She worked with so many people, and like people you just wouldn't think she have any connection to.
2: Because she doesn't do it for recognition. She just does it to be a good person.
1: Dude, I came across last night, it was a post from Eminem.
2: Yeah.
1: And a letter that she had written to him basically stating, you know, how much she admired him and how she would hope.
2: His performance that she saw at the Rock and Roll Hall of Fame.
1: Yeah. And how she, you know, hopes to one day meet him. It was funny because she's like, "I don't really like going to these things." So, you know, it sounded like she basically was out the moment she could leave. And it was like, "But I really do want to meet you." And he, you know, simply had said in the post, you know, it's kind of a shame that the two never got to meet. Mm-hmm. But obviously he still, you know, covets that letter that she sent because that's just the kind of person she was.
2: Yeah.
1: Right. And, there really is nothing else for FYI. I think that pretty much is a standalone there.
2: FYI is going to be just
1: FYI Dolly. 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

0: 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And Dolly paying tribute to an absolute icon.
1: And wrap my heart round your lips. And that was just Sabrina, so I wanted to read her post about Dolly. She said, "Oh, Dolly, the only thing I could say after we first met was she really is an angel walking the earth, and we look like we could be sisters. I will cherish our laughter and conversations, and I'll keep your wisdom, your playful outlook on life, and perfect sense of humor in my pocket for the rainy days. There will never be another you, and how lucky we all are to have experienced your singular magic, as well as your once-in-a-lifetime voice, songs, and heart. Your light will be something the world will search forever to find again. I will always love you."
0: Aw, that is a perfect post. Mm-hmm. Seeing the tributes by so many people, both known and not known, because there are people out there that are just like amazing with words. Absolutely beautiful tributes. And that's exactly what we're doing, paying tribute to Dolly for today. Mm-hmm. Passing at the age of 80. Coming up next hour, we have our Hear Us Out, which is more a Hear Me Out for mm-hmm. today. And what we have up for grabs is the $100 Lotto Max voucher with Encore. It's Ariana Grande on 93.9 Virgin Radio.

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0: Windsor's number one hit music station, 93.9 Virgin Radio, and it's Mornings with Kim and Lexi. We are looking at sun and cloud, wind picking up with a high of 28, and currently outside we are at 15 or 59. Hear us out today is my choice here on how I feel about a certain thing. It is no zipper merging in drive-thrus. But let me, like hear me out here. Let me explain.
1: Because we're hearing, we're listening.
0: Yes. Because it may sound crazy at first, but this kind of stems off of like something that recently happened. I was like in the Starbucks drive-thru waiting to order. Had sat there for about 5 minutes when another vehicle pulled into the other lane. I moved forward to place my order and then was met with like crazy honking. You could hear somebody yelling from the person like that was in the other line behind me. Now, clearly they felt completely shafted and felt like I had cut them off. In my mind, I'm like, well, you clearly weren't paying attention. Mm-hmm. I had been sitting here for like, well, they don't know how long I was sitting there, but my car was there before when they would have before. It would have been there when they had pulled in. You know, I was there like a whole 5 minutes before they even pulled up. I'm not sure what the reasoning was there. Like if they were expecting to do a zipper merge, because there, I don't believe there's a rule in regard to that. Zipper merge is for traffic. It's perfect for traffic.
1: Mm-hmm.
0: But I've always believed when it comes to the drive through, if the lanes are merging before you place your order, you let the person ahead if their car was already there. Anytime I pull into a drive through, I look to see what cars are already there. Be like, doesn't matter if there's three in a line. If they're already there and I'm pulling in, all three of those cars are going ahead of me.
1: Mm.
0: Now, maybe I'm crazy that I do this, because I will say the number of people who have bought me like coffee in the drive-thru is crazy. I have people buying me like stuff all the time, paying for my order. So maybe I'm crazy. Maybe I'm just being too nice or a dick. I don't know. Mm-hmm. Right. Like depending on how the situation goes, because like I said, that one person was just laying on the horn, felt like I had to just like completely cut them off. And I'm like, no.
1: I think for the most part, it should be a zipper because pick the right lane. Like in theory, if every other person who shows up, you pick this lane, then this lane, then this. If you always pick the shorter lane,
0: yeah,
1: it should even out.
0: Sometimes, I like when you're pulling in, I don't know which one, you know what I mean? Mm-hmm. Like, because the people that are already there, I don't know who's going to be merging next. It's like, well, and I usually try to guess. Like, I'll be like, okay, I think it's going to be this car. And sometimes I'm right, sometimes I'm wrong.
1: But the thing is, at most, you'll be one car behind than where you otherwise would be.
0: Yeah.
1: And if you're more than that, somebody else is making a mistake.
0: Yeah. Yes.
1: Because like if there's eight cars in one line, one in the other, why did those seven people choose that lane?
0: The only way that I think would ever happen is if the one lane was blocked and somebody at the place like that works there had just unblocked it. Right.
1: Yeah.
0: That's the only way that I think that would happen in that case. But yeah, like I just no zipper merging for me.
1: We want to know what you think about this zipper merging in the drive-thru. So yeah. Please let us know. You can text us at 999-999, call 519-792-6040, or send us a talkback on the iHeartRadio app.

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1: Lexi, Antoninos has got a hold on my family like you wouldn't believe.
2: Oh, yeah.
1: Yeah. I mean, everybody loves pizza, but we love our Antoninos. My brother used to work there many moons ago, and he has since moved to BC. So don't get to see him too much, but he's planned a trip to come home. And just the other day, sent him a text saying, hey, you know, like, when are you going to be like arriving? And the reply that I got was, I'm already here. I've ordered pizza. We're just relaxing. My brother reached out to Antoninos, ordered pizza before contacting me.
2: Right. And reasonable when it's Antoninos.
1: Right. So, I mean, like, I guess I really should have asked him what kind of pizza he ordered.
2: Yeah,
1: but if I were to wager a guess, it was probably the Angry Hawaiian. That was always like one of his OG favorites. But there are so many different custom pizzas that they have, like, I want to say favorites, if you will, but you can also customize it yourself. Lots of many fresh ingredients. They have amazing sauce, that perfect cheese. So if you're, you know, wondering what you want to have this weekend or coming up, or even just like a nice weeknight meal that you don't have to think about,
2: you really can't go wrong with Antoninos.
1: Go for Antoninos. Exactly.
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0: hear the same. 93.9 Virgin Radio. It's Mornings with Kim and Lexi. And hear us out. I've got an issue with zipper merging in the drive-thru.
1: In the drive-thru specifically.
0: Yeah, not traffic. In the drive-thru. Is I believe that it's a first come first serve thing in the drive-through. I pull up if there are two cars that are in the other lane, both of those cars are being served before me. Because I don't know, that's just how I was raised. Like, you don't cut the line.
1: That's what I attempt to do as well. But I feel like when there are ones that merge before the ordering system, it gets a little tricky and I'm not as worried about it. But yeah. Once we've done the ordering, whoever finishes ordering first gets to go.
0: Oh, 100%. I will actually look, because like, that's the thing, Lexi, like you kind of pointed out, some drive-thrus are kind of designed a little bit differently where the merging happens after the orders are placed. And in that case, like, I'll look over to see when the other person is done. If I can see it, usually you can if you look over. And it's like if I see, you know, that their car is kind of, usually they'll like pull up a little bit extra, be like, okay, they're done ordering, they're moving forward before me. Otherwise you screw up the place that you're ordering from, like the restaurant, fast food joint. You screw things up because when you go to pull up to pay, you're going to be aligned with somebody else's order.
1: Lenka says, I spend a lot of time in drive-thrus as a McDonald's connoisseur, and I totally agree with you, Kim.
0: Yes, thank you.
1: And Kevin says, I would only let one go ahead of me, even if I may be there first. After all, Canadians are known for their politeness. Life's too short to get angry at small things. Just pay it forward.
0: Right? People get so angry in drive-thrus. Mm-hmm. I will say, like, if somebody cuts me off, I actually don't care. Like, so if something happens that's, like, I don't know, not in my favor, I personally don't care. But I'm not going to do it to anyone else.
1: I have a personal vengeance against them.
0: Do you?
1: Deeply. But
0: are you a honker though?
1: No.
0: Okay.
1: No, I'll just be very angry from within my own car and you won't know about it.
0: Death to you all.
1: Yeah. Death to all of them.
0: Yeah.
1: Somebody in our Facebook comments got sexist with it for some reason.
0: Yeah, it really turned around. I'm not sure why.
1: Literally, they started with, if my favorite song's playing, I'll let you in, but it depends who it is as well. I usually let men in, but women, I find them rude. What? What?
0: I don't know. Yeah, yeah.
1: And yeah. Then I don't even know what he's going on to say, but then he goes, don't care about anyone's opinion.
0: Yeah. Also says that he doesn't let them in, like, when driving.
1: So he looks for the gender of the driver of the car and then decides if he wants to let them merge?
0: I guess.
1: Take away this man's license.
0: He's probably like, oh, is that a woman? Oh,
1: how are you a sexist?
0: Shouldn't
1: merger.
0: Be on the road anyway.
1: That's so crazy. A sexist merger. I'm begging you to get a life.
0: A sexist merger.
1: I'm begging you to get a life, Anthony.
0: Oh my gosh. Oh.
1: But if you have more thoughts on this zipper merging in the drive-thru, unless you're Anthony, let us know. I don't care about your opinion, Anthony. Everybody else, feel free.
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0: 93.9 Virgin Radio, and it's Mornings with Kim and Lexi. We're currently at 15 or 59 with some sun and cloud for today.
1: Kim, Disney has found another way to upset me.
0: No. What are they doing?
1: If anybody can afford to do anything, it's a big company like Disney, right?
0: Yeah.
1: So now why is Disney sending out an internal memo citing the rising healthcare costs and evolving business needs as the reason for them to cut spouses out of healthcare plans if you work for Disney?
0: That's crazy.
1: You, Disney, want to talk to us, the working people, about rising healthcare costs? That's so crazy. So basically what they're saying is if your spouse has a job that offers health insurance, they have to use that.
0: Wow.
1: Even if it's worse than the one that they offer or whatever. You cannot have your spouse on your health insurance plan if they have access to it through their employers. Not even if they buy into it, just if it is accessible to them.
0: Yeah.
1: Their employer.
0: Wow. That's so cheap.
1: Mm-hmm.
0: Stingy. I think anyways. Especially when it's like a company like Disney.
1: Like, that's absurd. This would even be upsetting to me at any company level.

0: at any level of any company, this is upsetting. But it's extremely upsetting.
1: I guess because I'm used to, if you work anywhere that offers benefits, it's automatic that your spouse, or if not spouse, I believe like significant other that, you know, you reside with is covered. Your kids are. This is the other question. Are their kids covered? Or I'm assuming they're just isolating the spouse or significant other in this case.
0: I mean,
1: you can't, you know, take away from the kids considering it's Disney, right? People would be even more outraged. But this should outrage everybody. Because, what, we don't need any other companies following suit for people.
0: Okay, it says children, other dependents, and dental or vision benefits are not affected by this change.
1: Other dependents? Oh, man.
0: So you have to adopt your husband, I guess, in order for them to get covered?
1: I mean, if that's what it takes, find the holes, right?
0: This is going to start in 2027. So I hope that this doesn't happen. And I hope that people cause enough of a stink.
1: Yeah, that they
0: shame them into changing it back.
1: I'm hoping that they just have a simple change of heart. Like, come on. Who came up? Who decided this was a great idea? You know, for a company that has built so much off of families to go ahead and do something like this, like, a part of me is just sitting here hoping that the person who made this decision didn't think things like fully through.
0: I just got so angry that I laughed.
1: Oh, no.
0: And you know, that's not a good thing.
1: No.
0: The company also added another $1 billion to its stock buyback plans. Basically, what they're doing is making shareholders richer while reducing healthcare benefits for their employees and their families.
1: Guys, wrong move. Don't do it. Disney, you have some time. Flip this, please.
0: Yeah, figure it out.
1: Figure it out. It's 93.9 Virgin Radio.

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0: 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It's Mornings with Kim and Lexi with sun and cloud, wind picking up, getting to a high of 28 and 15 or 59. Lexi, I don't know what the deal is with Florida. I just know that this has always been the case, it seems. I would love to know what it's like being like a cop in Florida and having to deal with some of these things. But a 21-year-old guy recently arrested and now charged after starting a fight in a Chuck E. Cheese. It gets a lot more dysfunctional beyond this.
1: Okay, I'm ready.
0: So the victim, 16 years old, was working inside when I don't know what the background story of the drama is, but apparently his reasoning for attacking this kid is because this kid stole his girlfriend and she's now pregnant with the 16-year-old's kid.
1: Okay, so this child has now been a victim twice.
0: Uh-huh.
1: Assaulted by both this guy and his ex-girlfriend.
0: Yeah. I wonder how old the girlfriend is. Like, if she's like also 16, or if,
1: I guess, because
0: the guy who did it,
1: that's true.
0: I mean,
1: I guess I just assumed she was his age.
0: Yeah, I have no idea. But yeah, like, is she 20? Is she also 21? Because like the guy who's arrested, 21, for beating up the 16-year-old. So how old's the girlfriend? It could be, it literally could be any age, really. But what are you doing with your life?
1: Yeah.
0: You know what I mean? Like, it's a Chuck E. Cheese.
1: Right.
0: Like, of all the places, like, if you are going to, like, premeditate, you know, you're like, I'm coming after this person, there are probably many opportunities that do not involve a place where kids play.
1: Yeah. Also, this is a minor.
0: Yeah. My only thing is, like, I can assume with this is that the guy had just received the news, was incredibly upset, and just acted on impulse, because nobody is ever going to say, you know what, it's a good idea to hit them at Chuck E. Cheese.
1: Right.
0: Right. But
1: I just have a lot of questions about the age of this ex.
0: Oh, yeah. All the questions. But I mean, it's Florida. It's how it goes. Anytime a story comes out of Florida, it's like it's always going to be met with, I have a lot of questions.
1: Right. I've never had every answer to a Florida man story.
0: Nope, never. 93.9 Virgin Radio.

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1: Well, the world was struck with some absolutely heartbreaking news yesterday that we lost legend and icon Dolly Parton, passing away at 80 years of age. Yeah. She did so much. She wore so many hats. Mm-hmm. Singer, songwriter, actress, humanitarian, author, and playwright. Her rep said that she bravely faced a brief battle with cancer and passed at the Vanderbilt Ingram Cancer Center in Nashville, was surrounded by loved ones, just not clear on what type of cancer she had. It was previously reported that Dolly was admitted to the hospital on Friday and was dealing with kidney and autoimmune issues. Her nephew was the first to break the news with a video on Instagram. He had said, quote, "Dolly called me and said that she wants to rest in a beautiful bed of plush cotton because after a life wearing heavy rhinestones, she finally deserves to be comfortable and have some rest."
2: That's the truth.
1: Since then, all the tributes have come pouring out, you know, lots of information in general, like the fact that Dolly turned down the Presidential Medal of Freedom twice.
2: Mm-hmm.
1: She had said, "I couldn't accept it because my husband was ill. And then they asked me again about it, and I wouldn't travel because of COVID." So further to that, she also had stated, "But I don't work for those awards. It'd be nice, but I'm not sure that I even deserve it. But it's a nice compliment for people to think that I might deserve it." Dolly, if anybody deserves it, it's you.
2: Certainly, yeah.
1: Yeah. But that's just, that seems to be the just the type of person that she was.
2: Mm-hmm.
1: And, you know, it shows with the like infinite number of tributes that continue to roll on. You know, people just, I guess, keeping her legacy alive. Mm-hmm. Right. And it just goes to show what a great person she was.
2: Yeah. And that, I wanted to play this song because I think it works really well with our station's like song choices and stuff.
1: Oh yeah. Yeah.
2: And I don't know if a lot of people know this, that Pitbull and Dolly Parton did a collaboration 2 years ago, and it was kind of like a remake of 9 to 5,
1: mm-hmm.
2: but about powerful women.
1: I love that.
2: It's so fun. So I wanted to play that.
1: Let's do it. So we'll roll it out. So we do have like a modern Dolly song that we can play in honor of Dolly Parton today, after she passed just yesterday at the age of 80.
2: Mm-hmm.
1: So this is Dolly and Pitbull. With the one and only Dolly Parton.
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1: And this is dedicated.

0: and the girls that fight for equal pay, equal rights. 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Thanks again for shining a light on the women that work from 9 to 5.
1: It's my pleasure. Dale.
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0: 93.9 Virgin Radio, and it's Mornings with Kim and Lexi. Coming up this hour, Lexi, I want to talk tailgate foods. Mm. Yesterday we were talking about football because football season is coming, and along with football season obviously comes all the food, the tailgating.
1: And I like to say this is a food hour because I have some food things I want to share with you too, Kim.
0: So it is going to be a food hour that we shall share together. Here's Ella Langley, 93.9 Virgin Radio.

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0: 93.9 Virgin Radio. It's Mornings with Kim and Lexi. Sunny cloud in the forecast, and currently we are at 17 or 62.
1: We're having a food hour this hour, Kim, and you wanted to talk tailgating foods.
0: Yeah, so just yesterday we were talking about football, and with that, tailgating season. It's not just football season, it's tailgating season. And for some people, they enjoy the tailgating more than they enjoy the football. But there has been a bunch of people voting online for the best tailgate foods. So the ones that I guess are the OGs, the popular ones, ones that are fan favorites. And it moves in the direction you would expect.
1: Hot dogs?
0: Right now, hamburgers are number one. Hot dogs are number three. That in between the number two spot, what do you think goes to? What do you think that's going to?
1: It's got to be tailgatable, right? Mm. So I would think French fries, but I'm like, is that tailgatable?
0: It's not as tailgatable as you would think. I'll say that. It wouldn't be one that I would have thought of. Chicken wings.
1: Oh, okay.
0: Yeah.
1: Sure.
0: Because it's like, I mean, maybe I haven't tailgated enough, but it's like,
1: it doesn't seem tailgatable for sure.
0: Right. But sliders made the list as well as brisket. So you always see people, you know, in some cases, they bring a full blown barbecue and they're barbecuing brisket. Or they pre-make it and pack it with them.
1: Mm-hmm.
0: There's also, tortilla chips and salsa, sandwiches, short ribs, and guacamole also making the list.
1: Nice.
0: Yeah. I mean, there's others, but they also made the least favorite tailgating foods. So I guess people that just hate these foods so much and have seen them at a tailgating party that they're just like, don't ever bring them back. One of them that made the list was one I've actually brought the first time I ever tailgated. I had no idea what to expect. Peanut butter and jam sandwiches.
1: Oh.
0: Which everyone loves a PB&J, as long as you're not allergic to peanut butter.
1: I would not expect it at a tailgate, though.
0: I just quickly threw together a bunch of sandwiches, and I guess that's like almost blasphemy in the tailgating world. But oatmeal raisin cookies also made the list. It's like, you know what I think the problem is with those is that from a distance, they look like chocolate chip cookies.
1: And then you get bamboozled.
0: Yes. And nobody likes that, especially when you're tailgating. You don't want to reach for a cookie thinking that you're getting like oatmeal chocolate chip and those are just raisins.
1: Right.
0: It's like, oh, somebody lied to me. But it kind of opens up the question if you have a favorite tailgate food. Maybe not the ones we mentioned on the list. Maybe something that is just so good you have to share. Share them, please. We'd love to hear them. 999-519-7926-4040. It's Bruno Mars.

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1: Hey, it's Hannah, and pumpkin spice latte season is officially upon us. That means reading by the fireplace season is upon us as well, or at least very near on the horizon. We have these two beautiful wingback chairs from Essex Home Furnishings that we just got last February to put in front of our fireplace at home. 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Our living room looks just like the Gryffindor common room. And the funniest thing is that our in-laws have the exact same chairs from EHF, and we like them so much that we got a pair of our own. Jinx, you owe me a chair. I wish that's how that worked, but go hit up Essex Home Furnishings and take a look at their customizable Canadian-made Decorest accent chairs. Trust me, once you sit in one, you cannot go back. 100 Malden Road, EHF is just off Highway 3. Tell them Hannah sent you.
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0: 93.9 Virgin Radio. It's Mornings with Kim and Lexi. Lexi, we are talking about food all this hour.
1: Yeah. So many things to tell you about.
0: Yeah. So we were just talking about the tailgating, and now you have, I think, what is it? All the news from some of the, you know, major food companies coming out with some new items.
1: Yeah, there's been a lot coming out the past few days.
0: Yeah.
1: And one is just for the U.S., and that is McDonald's is bringing back their spicy chicken McNuggets for a limited time in the U.S., mm-hmm. along with a mighty hot sauce for dipping. So not as exciting for us, but I thought I would mention. KFC, on the other hand, there's one that sounds exciting and one that sounds worrying to me. Exciting okay. is there's going to be a new Flamin' Hot Cheetos menu in Canada. So it's going to have a Cheetos Dirty Soda made with Orange Crush and Vanilla Cold Foam topped with crunchy Flamin' Hot Cheetos. Interesting to me.
0: That is interesting.
1: And I wonder if they'll do like a Flamin' Hot Cheetos crusted chicken burger. That would make sense to me. I don't know if that's
0: they,
1: a thing.
0: They need to, yeah.
1: But also, they're going to do an Oreo chicken burger. Cookie-style buns, mashed potatoes covered in crushed Oreo pieces, a fried chicken filet launches in China on August 28th.
0: I mean, I feel like it's one of those things where you got to try it,
1: yeah,
0: perhaps.
1: Can't knock it till you try
0: I feel
1: it,
0: like
1: yeah.
0: I'm missing something.
1: Right.
0: You know, every once in a while, there'll be a weird food combo, and somebody will say, honestly, try it. It actually tastes good.
1: I think most things I would at least try.
0: Yeah. But I mean, like, that drink, I'm not sure. Like, I like Flamin' Hot Cheetos, sure. But, yeah. Like, would I like that in a beverage?
1: Who knows?
0: Yeah.
1: But while we're talking food, I wanted to mention college students now get a year of Dash Pass, which is like the upgraded version of DoorDash,
0: mm-hmm.
1: for free, which is like $0 delivery fees and other deals and discounts if you are a college student in the U.S. or Canada.
0: Oh, wow.
1: Just got to sign up before October 12th. So you got some time, but...
0: Yeah. I mean, that would be super helpful, mm-hmm. especially since a lot of kids like don't end up if they're going away to college, don't necessarily have a vehicle. Right.
1: Right. So the DoorDash is super helpful.
0: Oh, it'd be so great.
1: So make sure you sign up before October 12th if you are a student.
0: Yeah. Getting all that food delivered to the dorms.
1: Oh, yeah.
0: Perfect. It's 93.9 Virgin Radio. I got my

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1: Well, this is a throwback one, but it's going viral again right now. And I don't remember hearing about this when it happened, but Andrew Garfield did an interview in 2013 when he was Spider-Man about how he thought that Peter Parker could explore his sexuality. And he wanted Michael B. Jordan to play his male MJ.

0: quote, what if MJ's a dude? Why can't he be gay? Why can't he be into boys?
1: That would, yeah. Like, and I've started to see like clips come across like Facebook and Instagram of him talking about supposedly Spider-Man. So like I didn't click on them, mm-hmm. but now I have to wonder if that's what was going viral across my feed.
0: Mm-hmm. Mm-hmm. And Ryan Gosling and his Open Invite producing partner Jesse Henderson are in early development for a live action Flintstones project with Warner Brothers.
1: Nice.
0: It would be a grown-up Bam Bam Rubble, the child of Barney and Betty Rubble. They're currently looking for a writer, so there's not really any more details.
1: Mm-hmm.
0: In my head, it seems like it's like Ryan Gosling wants to play him. That's what my first thought is. I don't know if that's the case or not, but...
1: Yeah, it's interesting. Because usually when you see like celebrities get on board in this kind of way, it's because they really want to play a particular character mm-hmm. that's attached to that story or project.
0: And after playing the blonde Ken, I can see him playing blonde Bam Bam.
1: Mm-hmm.
0: Or more like white hair, but still.
1: Yeah.
0: And Chris Hansen has a bone to pick with the upcoming movie about him, Primetime,
1: yeah.
0: starring Robert Pattinson. So I guess the studio asked him to sign an NDA in order to attend a private screening of the movie. Normal.
1: Yeah.
0: Not out yet. He said that the paperwork was asking him to sign away the rights to his life. So why would they ask that after the movie was done?
1: Yeah, dude, that comes before.
0: He tried to tell TMZ that he was like, I'm not going to sign that. They're trying to pull a fast one on me. But the sources at the studio were like, no, we sent him a normal NDA. Legal writes it up, sends it over. If they have any issues or comments or concerns, they're supposed to send it back to us with those comments, questions, and concerns.
1: And he didn't.
0: He just didn't sign it. And then he shows up and they were like, no, sorry, you can't come in.
1: That's like unhinged behavior to me. Like you need to go through the proper channels, dude.
0: Yeah. And like, why would they be asking for your life rights when you're coming to see a movie they already made?
1: Yeah.
0: That feels dumb.
1: Yeah. It's not in the right order, dude.
0: No.
1: I think he's being overly... like sketched out about this.
0: I think he's not sure how they're going to paint him, because I don't think that he's 100% a good guy.
1: Yeah, that they probably, well, when you watch the trailer, it doesn't seem like they're necessarily painting him as a great figure. I mean, I don't know, because we haven't seen it, obviously. Mm-hmm. But I feel like he may be painted as a very real character with flaws.
0: They're showing some of his unhinged side, it seems.
1: Yeah, and sometimes people don't want to see that.
0: Yeah. So. I recommend watching the documentary Predators, mm-hmm. maybe after the movie, just because it will spoil what I think the climax of the movie is.
1: Yeah.
0: But I think that if you're going to watch the movie, you should absolutely watch the documentary.
1: Yeah.
0: And that's up so far on 93.9 Virgin Radio.
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0: 93.9 Virgin Radio, and it's Mornings with Kim and Lexi with sunshine in the forecast. The wind going to be picking up as well. High 28, that's feeling more like 33. And currently we're looking at 17 or 62.
1: Well, I know we've been talking food
0: for
1: this hour.
0: Oh,
1: and
0: yeah.
1: It is National Dog Day. And dogs got to eat too.
0: When I saw that, I'm not going to lie. I initially thought hot dog day. No, no, the furry critter.
1: Well, you can have a hot dog today if you want.
0: Yeah.
1: But there are different stores and restaurants that will give you a little free thing for your dog. I found this list and it's participating locations. Obviously, I don't know if every one of these ones has it, but obviously there's the Puppuccino, the pup cup at Starbucks. Dairy Queen, I guess, also has a pup cup, which is like a small soft serve.
0: Nice.
1: I guess there is a free dog treat at some Chick-fil-A's. There's also a pup cup at Dunkin', a wag cup at Sonic, which is a small soft serve. And I don't think we have any of the other ones on this list in Canada. But, I mean, hey, it's worth a shot if you're in the drive-thru asking if they have something for your dog.
0: I also wonder if there's, like, local places that are doing anything or, you know, do stuff. Mm-hmm. Maybe not necessarily today. Like, I know... like Slinky's ice cream.
1: Yeah.
0: They do, I think, like a weekly thing. I used to do a weekly thing, but it was, back in the day, it was like Fridays. If you went in and you ordered ice cream, your dog would get a free ice cream, like dog treats. It was like vanilla. It was like a vanilla soft serve with like a milk bone in it.
1: Awesome.
0: And they would post pictures of the puppies that would come in like every single week. It was awesome. I loved it.
1: I guess there's a dog day happening at Windsor Public Library today at 1 p.m. Meet a therapy dog and story time.
0: Love it.
1: So
0: there you go.
1: There's a way to celebrate in Windsor.
0: Yeah. So you can celebrate if you don't have a dog. You can go there and see a dog. Mm-hmm. Or if you do, a couple of things that you might want to take your dog out for just to celebrate them, right?
1: Yep.
0: Yeah. 93.9 Virgin Radio.

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1: I would honestly say probably one of the biggest celebrity deaths that we will be seeing this year.
2: Maybe ever, even close to.
1: Yeah, Dolly Parton passing away yesterday at the age of 80. I was, you know, midday when I heard the news. It just stopped me in my tracks. But her reps had said that she was bravely battling cancer. She passed away at the Vanderbilt Ingram Cancer Center in Nashville. She was with loved ones. Not clear on what kind of cancer it was as of yet, but it was previously reported that Dolly was admitted to the hospital on Friday and was dealing with kidney and autoimmune issues. It was her nephew that was the first to break the news with a video on Instagram. And he said, quote, "Dolly called me and said she wants to rest in a beautiful bed of plush cotton because after a life wearing heavy rhinestones, she finally deserves to be comfortable and have some rest."
2: Mm-hmm.
1: See, in my mind, I always thought she's going to have the rhinestones, but she don't want them. Those, I guess, are retiring, right?
2: Mm-hmm.
1: But since then, of course, so many people paying tribute to her and, you know, the effects that she's had on so many people over the years. Carrie Underwood said she was the epitome of faith, grace, talent, beauty, and humor. She had a humble heart for Jesus and made everyone around her feel special. She was probably the one person on planet Earth that everyone loved and could agree on. Agreed.
2: I agree.
1: I think like everybody ultimately would say, yeah, Dolly's two thumbs up, right?
2: Oh, for sure.
1: And I'm sure the tributes will continue to roll out. There we go.
2: Jolene, Jolene. Always gotta play a little Dolly thing.
3: Please don't take him.
2: My wife retweeted something that said, "Slap a redhead today for Dolly Parton because Jolene." And I said, "Your wife has red hair. Take that down." I said, "Stop it."
1: Oh my gosh. Do you want to know what I want to see? Is I want to see her music hit the charts again.
2: Yes.
1: I would love to see that. So play some Dolly, you know, like do whatever we can to try and get her back up on the charts, because that's the one thing I do love. Just letting everybody know that, you know, their legacy lives on. Yeah. And that's your FYI 93.9 Virgin Radio.

0: 93.9 Virgin Radio and its mornings with Kim and Lexi. And coming up this hour, our hear us out, more like hear me out. And we're talking drive-through etiquette.
1: But it's 9 o'clock, Kim. And I have to celebrate Dolly with this.

0: So good.
1: So perfect. Paying tribute to an absolute legend and wonderful human, Dolly Parton, who passed away just yesterday at the age of 80.
0: Mm-hmm.
1: 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I know.

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0: 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And it's mornings with Kim and Lexi. We are looking at sun and cloud today, wind picking up and a high of 28, feeling like 33 at 17 or 62.
1: Hear us out, hear us out, hear us out, hear us out, hear us out, hear us out, hear us out, hear us out, hear us out, hey, where you going? Hear us out, hear us out, hear us out, hear us out, hear us out, hear us out.
0: Hear us out, it's all me today. Like, hear me out, because honestly, I think that zipper merging and drive-throughs is not just a no, it's a hell no. Like, I am not,
2: and you're serious about it.
0: So, like, I was in a Starbucks drive-thru waiting to order. So when you do that, I think majority of Starbucks drive-thrus all the same, that the lanes are, you know, there's two separate lanes and then you merge into one before placing your order. I had been sitting there about 5 minutes. Another vehicle pulls in to the lane next to mine. I move forward to place my order ahead of them because I had been there 5 minutes before they were, met with honking and screaming, and like basically the person was just having an absolute meltdown. The only reason I can see why they did this is because they felt shafted, like I had cut them off, despite the fact that I was in line first.
2: Nothing's that serious to the people who were honking at you, by the way.
0: Yeah, so this is just like, I kind of sat there going, why are they losing their minds right now? Other than the fact that they're clearly having a bad day. I'm like, were they expecting me to zipper merge in a drive-through? Like, okay, zipper merging is great for traffic, especially with construction. Yeah, totally get it. But when it comes to drive-throughs, first come, first serve, I think. If I see like a bunch of cars already waiting in a drive-through and I pull into the other lane and somehow that lane moves forward first, no, they're going ahead of me. And sometimes like people have like paid for my order because I'm assuming because of this. Mm-hmm. Like maybe this is not like official etiquette for the drive-through. Maybe it should be. I don't know. Am I wrong? If I am, I don't want to be right.
2: Listen, I think that you could be wrong.
0: Mm-hmm.
2: But I also think it depends on the drive-through.
0: Yeah, they're
2: also,
0: all
2: like, at the end of the day, I think I would rather us adopt a zipper merge everywhere.
0: Mm-hmm.
2: You know,
0: like you're saying, like right, everything kind of
2: everything.
0: The same.
2: If we all zipper merge everywhere, then less people will be dumb on the highway. You know, so I'll accept a zipper merge in a drive-through if it means you'll also zipper merge on the highway.
0: I'm not sure they'll be smarter on the highway, but I mean, like that's a positive take for sure. Either way, this is how I feel. I want to know, like, what does everybody else think when they're in a drive-thru that's laid out like that? Do you, like, are you like, yes, everyone should be zipper merging? You're crazy, Kim. Or is it like, no, first come, first serve? Let us know. You can call at 519-792-6040 or text at 999-999. That OLG Lotto Max gift card up for grabs.

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0: 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It's Mornings with Kim and Lexi, and it's our Hear Us Out. I say no zipper merging in drive-thrus.
1: I say I don't really care.
0: I'm like, I don't know. I guess like ever since I had issue in the drive-thru, and this, it's not the first time, but the big one was the more recent in Starbucks where somebody was like laying on the horn. I'm just like, no. Mm-hmm. Now I'm like,
1: I mean, like, I do care, like, in terms of we need to follow a set of rules.
0: Yeah.
1: But if that rule is merging, I can get behind it. And will I be a little ticked if, like, my line moves slower for some reason? Yes. But that shouldn't really happen if we're merging. It should be 1-1-1-1, right? So.
0: And I'm like the first come, first serve. I'm just like, I pay attention when I pull up. I'm like, okay, this car, these people are all here before me. No matter what, I let them through,
1: mm-hmm.
0: you know. And Heather actually commented saying, I often let people in. Not everyone, but maybe a car. It's resulting in many free coffees/meals, LOL, paid for by the person I let in. Mm-hmm. And I've had that happen too, which kind of made me wonder. I'm like, dude, we're just doing what's right. You know, like,
1: yeah.
0: I didn't, in my mind, I'm like, I didn't do you a favor and like let you, you know, cut in line in front of me. Mm-hmm. This is just the way in my mind it should go. But I've had people do that, which is nice. I appreciate it.
1: Julia shares my kind of sentiment, which is I just always count ahead, pick the correct lane. Then it's a moot point, even if I was there first.
0: There you go.
1: Because then it figures itself out. As long as we're evenly dispersing who gets there and when.
0: Yeah. Either way, nobody should ever let anything in the drive-thru dictate whether or not they're having a good day or a bad day.
1: Yeah.
0: But it exists. And, you know, people get upset. People rage in the drive-thru.
1: This morning, someone honked at me in the drive-thru. I mean, it wasn't my fault. I was sitting at the window waiting for my order.
0: What did you think it was for? Like,
1: that they were taking a while? To be fair, I got to the window and they forgot that I had ordered.
0: What?
1: They were like, oh, was it this? And I was like, no. And I said my order and somebody in the back was like, oh, yeah. So.
0: Oh, my gosh.
1: I forgot about my order and had to go make it.
0: Ugh. Well, you know what? I don't think it's going to make anything move any faster. I had somebody honk because.
1: No, it's just going to make them upset while they do it.
0: Right. And I've had people. There was one guy that honked at me in a Tim Hortons drive-thru because I was apparently taking too long to place my order.
1: Mm-hmm.
0: And it's like, dude, you don't know how long I've been sitting here waiting for the person to be like, hi, can I take your order?
1: Right.
0: Plus, I have like two kids. Mm-hmm. So when I pulled up, I had this like guilty, like shamed look on my face. And I'm like, I'm sorry to like the person that was like at the window. And they're like, oh, don't worry about him. And I'm like, oh, he's known? And they're like, oh, yes, he's always grumpy.
1: Imagine that's your legacy. How sad.
0: Well, I was going to buy him a coffee because I'm like, he's having a bad day. I'm like, I'll pay for his order. They're like, no,
1: they're like, don't do that.
0: They were like, don't. And I was like, okay. It's just like, see, it, you know, like you want to be like that. It's going to come back to you. But if you want to continue the conversation or hear us out, you can go to our socials and check it out. Don't forget that $100 Lotomax voucher with Encore is up for grabs. 519-792-6040 or texting at 999-999 Virgin Radio.

0: 93.9 Virgin Radio, and it's mornings with Kim and Lexi, and we're going to be seeing some sun, cloud, and wind today with a high of 28. It's 17 or 62.
1: Kim, it might be National Dog Day. However, there's a cat going viral.
0: Yes.
1: So this kitten was rescued from inside of an excavator by a construction crew, and they've adopted her as part of their crew. Sue the kitten has her own little work vest and little hard hat.
0: Yes.
1: And, like, there's a video. They see her from the top, and then so they a guy goes underneath. He's recording, and he starts to, like, unscrew the bottom of it so that he can get her out, and she just plops
0: out
1: of the excavator. Look it up. Look up Sue, the kitten who joined the construction workers, and you'll see her video of her plopping out.
0: She's a cute little orange cat, and looks like she is way too young to be on her own. So
1: it seems like she was, like, searching for heat, probably.
0: Yeah, to keep warm. And I love that these guys have all adopted her as their I guess, construction pet. But as she gets older and becomes a cat, she's going to be, like, overseeing the whole crew and the work that they do. Mm-hmm. You know, I'm just thinking, like, the cats lay in the loaves. They look like bread loaves when they lay. So she'll just be, like, perched up on, like, a rock, just staring down at them, judging all the work that they're doing.
1: Mm-hmm.
0: And going from construction site to construction
1: site. She's going to be the best little watcher.
0: Yeah. And, I mean, they made her, like, a reflective vest. I hope that she still has one as a cat.
1: Mm-hmm.
0: You got to keep with the uniform, right?
1: For sure.
0: Super cute. But, yes, like Lexi had said, if you haven't seen a picture and the video, because there's videos, too, definitely look up Sue the Construction Kitty.

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0: 93.9 Virgin Radio, and it's Mornings with Kim and Lexi. Paying tribute to an absolute icon, Dolly Parton, who passed away yesterday at the age of 80. Maybe when I met you,
1: there was peace. Yeah.
0: Yeah.
1: Any excuse to play Dolly, I'm going to play it in the background.
0: And so many tributes have been, like, rolling in since the news broke,
1: mm-hmm.
0: from so many, like, amazing people.
1: Everybody
0: right
1: has
0: across the
1: nothing
0: board.
1: But wonderful things to say about her.
0: Yeah.
1: And I just want to put a reminder out there that Dolly Parton could have been a billionaire, but she distributed her wealth to so many different things, like literacy, mutual aid, charity.
0: Yep.
1: That kept her from being a billionaire.
0: Yeah.
1: She never reached billionaire status because she was constantly donating her money, which is how it should be. She's quoted as saying, it's a moral failure to be a billionaire. And that is true.
0: Did she actually say that? Oh, wow. Yeah. And I mean, it just goes to show you just the impact that she had on people. The president had said flags are going to be lowered at half mast right across the country for Dolly. And further to that, one of her final projects, the Broadway musical, still happening.
1: Of course, yes, of course. I would be sad if they had canceled that.
0: Yeah, so Dolly, a true original musical, is set to open with previews on December 7th. So,
1: but it'll open on her birthday, yeah, officially. So the previews will start earlier, but then the official opening night is her birthday, January 19th.
0: I love that. So, like, you know, not to say that more people are going to watch that now that she's gone, but I think they're going to be entering that theater or whatever theater that it's playing in with, like, a different mindset.
1: For sure.
0: Right? Because she is gone. But like we mentioned, tributes continuing to roll in. So many people writing such beautiful things about her,
1: mm-hmm.
0: and celebrating her life and the legacy that she leaves behind, which is quite the legacy.
1: Oh, yeah.
0: You know? But we'll probably keep playing stuff here and there until we're out, which is not too far away. But Dolly Parton passing away at the age of 80 yesterday. Here's Ariana Grande, 93.9 Virgin Radio.

0: 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It's Mornings with Kim and Lexi. We're about to head out. Lexi.
1: I'm gone till Monday.
0: You are. So I will be solo for tomorrow. Have yourself a good rest of the day.

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Olivia Dean, Man I Need on Virgin Radio. I'm Shannon, and the world feels a little less bright now that Dolly Parton isn't in it. But it has been so nice to see the whole world come together and just honor the legacy

Virgin Radio. So IKEA has been teasing that they've had something in the works with Xbox, and now it's been revealed. They have a whole Xbox furniture collection that's coming out that is just equal parts practical as well as looks pretty good, including a stool that looks like the thumbstick that you'll find on an Xbox controller. Also furniture designed so that you can easily just store all your accessories when you are gaming it up. They have a platter where you can put your controllers in when you're not playing, and also a TV stand that is designed to hold controllers, remotes, extra cords. It's easy to move around the room in case friends come over. They've really thought of everything. Zara Larson, Midnight Sun on Virgin Radio.

Virgin Radio, sometimes when food places introduce a new item, you think they've got to be trolling us a little bit, right? KFC announced their Oreo chicken burger, which is a regular chicken burger, but it has an Oreo chocolate cookie bun. Typically, also when food items like this are announced, we also find out that they're not available in Canada, which always makes us a little sad to be left out, which is the case for this food item as well. But I, for one, am glad that we will not be getting that here.

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Justin Pablo, because I do on Virgin Radio. I'm Shannon. Help us decide the songs that are played here on Virgin Radio. We want to hear from you because your opinion matters more than most. 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Yeah.

Virgin Radio, I'm Shannon. Coming out this Friday is a new movie that is called Coyote vs. Acme, which is all about the coyote from Looney Tunes, who is now suing the Acme Dynamite Company for always malfunctioning whenever he is trying to catch the Roadrunner. The movie is half animation, half real. Think of the style like Space Jam. It looks like that. And what's so interesting is after they made this whole movie, they put all the work into it, they filmed the whole thing, they found out that Warner Brothers was actually planning on scrapping the movie altogether, not releasing it, and just using it as a tax write-off. But so many fans were upset about this news and made so much noise that they ended up changing their minds. And now it's coming out on Friday, and it's good.

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That is Olivia Rodrigo on Virgin Radio. So we've seen the rise of vinyl records and the comeback that those have made. And now we're starting to see the same when it comes to CDs. More artists I've been seeing lately are coming out with physical CDs of their music when releasing new music. I've also seen moms on TikTok buying boomboxes for their kids. And Olivia Rodrigo recently, with her new song that's called Serena Joy, she decided to release the song first on 500 CDs and then put those into an indie record shop for fans to go and find, which of course just sold out right away. And some of them are listed on eBay, going for about $300. It's John Fellner, Broke Skin on Virgin Radio.

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1: Virgin Radio, that is Sabrina Carpenter, and so many artists have been sharing their reactions and also the impact that Dolly Parton has had on their lives, including Sabrina Carpenter, who recently came out with a song with Dolly Parton. They got to work together, and she posted about that experience, saying, "The only thing that I could say after we met was she really is an angel walking on earth." She says, "I will cherish our laughter and conversations. I will keep your wisdom, your playful outlook on life, and perfect sense of humor in my pocket for the rainy days. There will never be another you, and how lucky are we to have experienced your singular magic as well as your once in a lifetime voice, songs, and heart." I feel like that sums it all up so well. 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
1: I'm a sucker for you.
0: That song came out in 2019, and you might remember it actually came after a six-year hiatus from the group. They had gone 6 years without releasing any new music. The Jonas Brothers are back on tour again. They just did three shows in New York, and now in just a couple weeks, they're going to be really kicking off that Burning Up tour all over again, starting in Boston. They do have one stop in Canada that's going to be in Toronto coming up on September 28th.

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Ariana Grande with Petal on Virgin Radio. Robert De Niro has been acting for decades, so to get a compliment like the one that he gave Ariana Grande has got to feel good. They are going to be in a new movie together called Folker in Law, coming out in November. And Robert De Niro said that Ariana Grande was just absolutely terrific to work with. She really is so good at comedy. Can't wait to see that one. The Weeknd on Virgin Radio.

Harry Styles, American Girls on Virgin Radio, and he is going to be performing to a lot of American girls as he embarks on his 30-show run at Madison Square Garden. 30 shows, with the first one kicking off tonight. And when he was asked about New York in an interview recently, he said, New York operates at a higher frequency than I do. And he says the amount of shows that he's doing is very much because of his fans. He says, I can show up and play as many times as people buy tickets for. So doing this many shows in New York is solely because of them. Oh, man.

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Lolo the Punisher on Virgin Radio. I'm Shannon. We are seeing so many incredible clips and moments about Dolly Parton's legacy and what she's left behind, including getting hundreds of millions of books in the hands of children to encourage kids to read since her dad grew up not knowing how to read or write. She's also donated countless amounts of money. She is said to have been a billionaire if she hadn't given away so much of her money to disaster relief, the development of the COVID vaccine. She will be so missed

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Sabrina Carpenter Espresso on Virgin Radio. I'm Shannon, and the shout out of the day is going to anyone who has a dog, any dog parents out there, because today, August 26th, is actually International Dog Day. So go spoil your dogs more than you already do.

Virgin Radio. So fans really do believe now that there could possibly be a collab in the works between Drake and this singer, Ella Langley, because they had been supporting each other online, showing love for one another. And then Drake actually went to Arkansas to attend one of Ella's shows and meet her in person. So a collab next.

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Charlie XCX helped influence a recent superhero in the DC universe. James Gunn said that he drew inspiration from Charlie when he was bringing a comic book character named Nosferatu into the series that he's working on. But he said the final design was very much influenced, very much inspired by everything Charlie XCX represents. 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

Virgin Radio, there is a new looking toonie that you could get in your change. So make sure to have an extra look next time you get some coins back. It is a $2 coin that represents the Royal Canadian Legion. And what they say is their century-long mission of supporting veterans. It looks very cool as well. So you'll definitely notice it stand out if you come across it. So keep an eye out.

Virgin Radio. So with the whole tariff situation that is happening between Canada and the U.S., there are a lot of items that we could see go up in price. So this is everything from makeup to smartphones to kitchen appliances. They say there's 700 American products on the list that we could see get tariffed, and some up to 50%. Items on that list include paper products, milk, honey, wood, which means home building supplies, all could see 50% tariffs. Zara Larson, Midnight Sun.

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If you happen to be the type of person that doesn't like to throw things out or has parents who like to hold on to a lot of things, check to see if you still have a Nintendo console from the 1980s called Nintendo's Game & Watch consoles, because these are going for a ton of money. They say well over $12,000 people are willing to pay for this tiny little game console from the 80s. So if you have one and are willing to part with it, could make a few bucks.

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Virgin Radio, I'm Shannon. So Meta has reached a settlement over in the U.S. with the trial that's been going on all about how social media causes addiction and mental health issues with kids. So now Meta platform, so Facebook and Instagram, will now have to pay $16.68 billion U.S. as part of this settlement. Also, they are still denying that there was any wrongdoing. But part of this as well, Meta has also agreed to make changes for teenage users on Facebook and Instagram countrywide. So this is in the U.S. We might see this happen in Canada as well. But part of the settlement means that they will impose daily usage limits and restrict nighttime usage for kids to also enhance measures to prevent children from spending all of their time on these social media apps. So what do you think? Yeah, bunks and rungs. Can't

Taylor Swift on Virgin Radio, and she is definitely teasing a new project on the way. So Swifties are really on the edge of their seats, just waiting. Taylor recently said when she does need a little self pep talk, when the fame and the attention just feels too overwhelming, she says to herself, "You chose this." And she says she focuses just on what she loves the most, which is music and connecting with her fans.

Virgin Radio, did you know that there is a Dolly Parton song that we are not going to hear until the year 2045? The song was recorded by Dolly. She says it's a really good song, but it's not one that we are going to hear anytime soon because it has been buried away in a time capsule at Dollywood, her theme park in Tennessee. So we have 19 more years until that is going to be cracked open and we'll be able to hear that Dolly song for the first time.

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0: 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It's

That is Somber, My Body Isn't Ready on Virgin Radio. Yesterday, a milestone was hit that has to do with hot dogs. More than 1 million Looney Dogs have been sold this past season for the first time in franchise history for the Toronto Blue Jays. That is a lot of Looney Dogs.

Virgin Radio. That is Olivia Rodrigo, who is hosting her all-female music festival this Saturday in California. And after the passing of Dolly Parton, I have a feeling that we are going to see a bunch of women on stage, maybe performing a Dolly song together coming a Saturday night. She has Sarah McLachlan as well as Stevie Nicks listed as special guests. So I have a feeling we're going to see them on stage with Olivia with some sort of tribute to the icon that is Dolly. And I heard

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That is our iHeartRadio future star artist, Zav, with his song Downtown. And moving on from one Nepo baby to another, going from the son of former Prime Minister Justin Trudeau to the daughter of J.J. Abrams. It's Gracie Abrams. That's so true.

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Harry Styles kicks off his highly anticipated 30-show residency at Madison Square Garden tonight. Am I having FOMO because I won't be at the show? No, I'm having FOMO because of these limited edition cupcakes that Baked by Melissa is making for the show. They're only going to be available at Madison Square Garden. Cupcakes All the Time is what they're called. It's a six-pack that I guess you can kind of get in on if you want to celebrate, but you're not going to be at the show and order from her website. So I'm going to be busy doing that over the next few minutes here. Harry Styles is on. It's American Girls, Virgin Radio, your number one hit music station.

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Another Pi Day Friday coming up next month. September 18th is when it is. 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

it's Luke and Ray in the afternoon on Virgin Radio, your number one hit music station. Still in shock following the news that Dolly Parton died yesterday, one of the most celebrated entertainers in music history. She died peacefully after privately going through a battle with cancer. She was at the Vanderbilt Ingram Cancer Center in Nashville, surrounded by loved ones when she passed away. A lot of tributes are coming in from all over Hollywood and beyond. Reba McEntire saying, "There will never be another you." Casey Musgraves saying, "The world feels a lot less sparkly all of a sudden." Paul McCartney even checking in, saying that she was a magnificent star as well. Something you might not know about Dolly Parton is she actually had hundreds, if not thousands, of songs in a secret vault. And one track is called My Place in History. And that actually stays locked in a vault at Dollywood's Dream War Resort in Pigeon Forge. And that's till her 100th birthday in 2046. So in an interview back about 6 years ago, she said, "There's enough stuff in there to go on forever with my music. I've got hundreds, even thousands of songs that we're very much looking forward to when they eventually do get released." Another celebrity death is also popping up. This one came through this morning that Tim Curry passed away too. He was also 80 years old. You may remember him from the Home Alone 2 movie and the Rocky Horror Picture Show as well. So may he rest in peace. Very sad week for Hollywood, that's for sure. It's Luke and Ray in the afternoon here. Virgin Radio is your number one hit music station. It's Preston Pablo.

is on fire. 19 weeks at number one with this song right here. She is now officially beat out Shaboozy's A Bar Song. And she's on her way to beating up Mariah Carey's All I Want for Christmas Is You, which I believe has been on the charts at number one for 23 weeks consecutively. We'll see if she can do it. She was in Texas on Virgin Radio. Just

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We're 93.9 Virgin Radio. Cloud cover tonight. Could see a thunderstorm in the mix as well. Clearing tomorrow, feeling like 30 or 86 in the city. It's Flo Rida. Let me talk to you. Let me talk to you.

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0: the Runway coming up next month, September 17th and 18th. The headliner for the 17th is Limp Bizkit. And then Loud Luxury is going to headline with Disco Lines, Bunt, and Ian Asher as a part of Backyard Fest happening on the 18th. We'll be broadcasting live from that. They're on now with Next to You. 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
1: Friday night, let me take you out. Show downtown what it's all about. Something kind of like we used to do. Break out the heels, break out the dress. As beautiful as when we first met.

Luke and Ray in the afternoon on Virgin Radio, your number one hit music station. Luke Rodriguez here. Uber's new live stream feature is going to allow parents to monitor their teens' rides. So this live stream uses the rear-facing camera on the driver's phone, and it's being tested in 9 cities right now. And I'd imagine they're going to roll this out on, like, I'm sure there's going to be, like, a dash cam integration of some kind, right? You know, sometimes you get into an Uber, they have a dash cam that faces the road, but it also has the rear-facing camera that can see the passengers and the driver. Like, you'd want to maybe use that kind of technology. Because, you know, sometimes the Uber driver's using their phone. Maybe it's not up on the dashboard. Maybe it's in their pocket. Who knows, right? But either way, when a trip begins, a parent gets a push notification that this live video is available, and then the driver and teen are notified when the parent starts viewing this live stream, and then no one can access the video after the ride ends, which I'm assuming is for privacy concerns, so that it's not just stored somewhere. So, cool idea for parents and teens. I'd love to see this used on a wider scale, right? Like, how cool would it be if maybe on a Friday night I'm heading home from the bars, 2 a.m. or something like that. If I'm heading home and my friends are also heading in a different direction, it'd be cool if I could be like, hey, I'm gonna pop a link over to you. Can you just watch over my ride? Like, I have no concerns. I'm a bigger guy. I'm 6'2". I think there's no problems there, but nothing wrong with a little extra security. You know what I'm saying? Like, that wouldn't be a bad idea. So anyway, it's being tested in 9 cities right now. I'll keep you posted on when it gets rolled out on a wider scale, maybe across southwestern Ontario.

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2: Luke Rodriguez here. Weird timing on this, following the news that someone got a hold of the new Grand Theft Auto game before it releases in November, and they threatened to leak clips until the publisher made the decision to reinstate physical copies of the game. So Sony, at the same time, has now just sent out a memo to their users, kindly reminding them that they don't own the digital copies of the games that they purchase through PlayStation's online store. In the terms and conditions, they highlight that the software is licensed to you, not sold to you, and the content that you buy, purchase with your hard-earned money, is non-exclusive and non-transferable, meaning that they can take it from you whenever they so choose. And as a result of this memo, some users have organized a blackout period on the PlayStation gaming system, stating, let's not play on PlayStation for a week. They started this on August 23rd. It's going through until the 30th. They're calling it a PS blackout. And for 1 week, they don't want you to play on PlayStation, buy games, make in-game purchases, skip logins and purchases, cancel and avoid subscriptions, they say, if you can, and support physical games and preservation. The goal isn't to hurt developers, but it's to send Sony a clear message that they want to own the things they purchase. And I feel like this goes beyond gaming systems. I think this is a lot of softwares these days. I'm fully behind it. Ariana Grande's on. It's Virgin Radio.

0: Crave brings you the most anticipated series of the summer. From DC Studios comes Lanterns, starring Emmy Award winner Kyle Chandler and Aaron Pierre as two intergalactic cops brought together by a small-town murder.
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1: From the Beaches. 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

Virgin Radio is your number one hit music station. It's Luke and Ray in the afternoon. Luke Rodriguez here. Can we talk comfort shows for a second? Because my favorite is 30 Rock, and I know it's kind of outdated now. I mean, it debuted 20 years ago. And when did it go off the air? I feel like it was in like 2013 or something like that. Either way, that's my go-to show when I have nothing else to watch or if I don't want to commit to a new show. And I just heard that the cast is going to reunite for one night only in an anniversary event at Radio City Music Hall on October 11th in New York City. Tina Fey, Alec Baldwin, Tracy Morgan, Jane Krakowski, who plays Jenna, Jack McBrayer, who plays Kenneth, they're all going to be a part of it. They've confirmed that they're going to appear with additional surprise guests as well. And this actually benefits the Boys and Girls Club of Harlem, with all net proceeds supporting the after-school academic and career program, serving over 2,000 young people annually. So the tickets, the pre-sale, that began this morning at 10 a.m. General on sale is tomorrow. And, I mean, this show, it ran for a while. It earned 16 Emmy Awards, over 100 nominations, 3 for Outstanding Comedy Series. And I will say I have a friend who did go on to the pre-sale this morning and purchase some tickets, so I will be attending this, and I'll give you all the details from it when I get back after the Thanksgiving long weekend. I'm very excited. I'm going to be in the same room as Tina Fey. Like, how cool is that, right? Virgin Radio, Terry Styles.

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1: Are you coming in?
0: So you might remember Sabrina Carpenter did a duet with Dolly Parton and the song Please, Please, Please. I believe that was last year. But Sabrina released a statement yesterday following the news that Dolly Parton had passed away at the age of 80, saying, "I will cherish our laughter and conversations and keep your wisdom and playful outlook on life and perfect sense of humor in my pocket for rainy days. There will never be another you, and how lucky are we all to have experienced your singular magic as well as your once-in-a-lifetime voice, songs, and heart. Your light will be something the world will search forever to find again. I will always love you." 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
3: Unlock

coming up here. We've got that new Cat's Eye song, Animal, on the way, and Midnight Sun from Zara Larsson on standby for you, too. We continue on 90 minutes nonstop on your Wednesday. It's Luke and Ray in the afternoon on Virgin Radio. I can't move.

Tomorrow night. Mark this in your calendar. Maybe set an alarm for 10:34 p.m. tomorrow. That's when the partial lunar eclipse is going to be happening. And this is actually 96% coverage. So we might be able to get a pretty good view of the partial lunar eclipse as it goes down tomorrow into Thursday morning. Find all the details on our Facebook and Instagram pages. It's Virgin Radio.

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0: Luke and Ray in the afternoon on Virgin Radio, your number one hit music station. Welcome back, Ray. Hello.
1: I'm back and I am living.
0: Ray was
1: so mad at you.
0: Out on assignment. I'm mad at you because you were at Jersey Mike's with one of our stations here in southwestern Ontario getting free subs all day.
1: Okay. You know, sorry, but now I did feel bad. Don't anymore.
0: Why?
1: Because as I'm driving back to the studio,
0: yeah.
1: I hear that you are going to the 30 Rock anniversary.
0: 20th anniversary special at Radio City Music Hall.
1: You're going to the 30 Rock 20th anniversary special.
0: I'm going to be
1: How,
0: there.
1: How? Why? Why am I not there? You do know we're partners, right?
0: Yes, yes, yes. Okay, so, but also, I know that, like, you just entertain me when I put on 30 Rock. Because usually when I go to your house and you're like, put something on while I'm doing whatever.
1: Yes, it's 30 like Louis for Luke.
0: It's, exactly, yes. It keeps my attention. It has all the stimuli. Anyway, yeah, so that's my show. And I'm a huge fan of the NBC just universe, right? I would love to work there someday at 30 Rockefeller Plaza. So the fact
1: again,
0: that
1: not helping your case, but keep going.
0: The fact that this show kind of showcases the behind the scenes look of 30 Rock, I'm like, this is why I love the show. And then my friend Curtis, who is also in broadcasting, and my friend James, who is also in broadcasting, we all have the same goal. We have the goal to work at 30 Rock someday. So when I saw this, I sent it to them, and I'm like, this is happening. And we kind of joked around, like, how cool to be if we were there. This morning, I get a text from James, ticket secured. I'm like, what are you talking about?
1: Okay.
0: What do you mean?
1: You know, I don't know who I'm more mad at, James or you. First of all, you work with me, okay? You work here. Second of all, what?
0: Yeah. So I'll be in the same room as Tina Fey and Jack Donaghy. Why is his name escaping me right now? The guy who plays Jack Donaghy.
1: Baldwin.
0: Yeah, Alec Baldwin.
1: Alec Baldwin.
0: Jack McBrayer, who plays Kenneth. Jane Krakowski, who plays Jenna. Tracy Morgan's going to be there. And many other special guests.
1: I already knew it was cool, Luke. Okay, so when is this? Because we are going to need like a full breakdown of what goes on. This
0: It'll be,
1: cool.
0: This is another one. It's the Thanksgiving weekend, October 11th. So I know we had plans for Thanksgiving.
1: The hits just keep on coming. I got to call Sandra, my mom, and let her know you're not coming for Thanksgiving.
0: I'm so sorry. It's a once in a lifetime thing here, Ray.
1: Have you tasted her turkey though?

0: Where do you draw the line when it comes to fashion? I'd love to hear from you. Send a text in to 999999. Maybe it's high-waisted jeans or skinny jeans, or it doesn't have to be jeans. It's something else, right?
1: Right.
0: Ray, I just found the perfect product for you.
1: Okay, what is it?
0: If you don't know this, Ray likes to sit in the studio with her dogs out.
1: I like to go barefoot as much as possible.
0: You came into the studio, I saw you kick your shoes aggressively as soon as you got in. Anyway,
1: yeah.
0: Barefoot high heels.
1: What? That's very contradictory.
0: Shoe brand Jeffrey Campbell just debuted them. They're similar to fancy high heels, but there's no straps over the top of your feet. There's also no, like, what's the word I'm looking for here? You know, the part where...
1: Like toe pads.
0: Yeah, the pad.
1: Okay,
0: the pad,
1: I'm looking at a picture now.
0: Mm-hmm.
1: They're basically like you're barefoot, except on the heel only.
0: Mm-hmm.
1: There is a little, about 1-inch heel. And then the way they stay on your feet is like they're a strappy sandal around the ankle.
0: As somebody who has never worn heels before... It hurts, doesn't it? So you're like, you're standing on your tippy toes all day.
1: If you don't have the stamina for, like, it's something you kind of got to work up to, is wearing heels. You either do or you don't. And post 2020, most of us don't anymore. So this, you know what? These just remind me of those sweaters that have all the cutouts on them. I'm like, do you want to be warm?
0: Or not?
1: Or do you not, or do you want to be cool? Like,
0: yeah.
1: Do you want to wear shoes or not?
0: It's like a Snuggie with no sleeves. It's like the whole point of the Snuggie is the sleeves.
1: The snuggling.
0: So yeah. Exactly. The picture I'm looking at here of these shoes, it just turned my stomach. It grosses me out.
1: You're not a barefoot.
0: No.
1: A barefoot kind of guy.
0: Can you imagine after a night out on the town how dirty your feet would be?
1: Right.
0: I'd be like, maybe you do have padding there because it's all black underneath. Nope, just haven't washed my feet.
1: Yeah, I don't know where you'd wear these. Like, you'd be dodging broken glass and rocks.
0: I know.
1: Like, all over downtown. It makes sense.
0: Oh, yeah. So, okay, so would you draw the line there or would you wear them?
1: I'd draw the line about a kilometer and a half back.
0: Took the nearest exit. Where do you draw the line, fashion-wise? Want to hear from you. Send a text into 999999. It's Lauv on Virgin Radio.

0: Where do you draw the line fashion-wise? 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It's Luke and Ray in the afternoon on Virgin Radio, your number one hit music station. We're getting some comments. You posted a video, a reel up on our Instagram. If you want to go check that out, you can see the picture of these barefoot high heels.
1: Mm-hmm. They're basically just a heel on the heel. It's like a one-inch heel. It attaches around your ankle, and then like your toe pads just...
0: That's all you. Yeah. You're doing that. Yeah. One of our coworkers across the hall here, Mr. Matt Weaver, said, "I say fire because burn them."
1: Yes. We want to know, like, what kind of fashion trends just go too far? Like, I'm thinking, obviously, things like, you know, the helmet that's got the two beer cans in it.
0: Yep.
1: That's got a time and place.
0: It does. You're not bringing that to, you know, Aunt Judy's 30th birthday.
1: Unless Aunt Judy is...
0: She's down to party.
1: A partier.
0: Right? I don't know why she's 30. She would be younger than me, but you know how families are. I'm thinking, you know, Crocs. To be honest with you, I was an early settler when it comes to Crocs. I had an orange pair, bright orange, and I wore them to a Toronto Blue Jays game one time, and everybody was staring at my feet. And I don't like when people look at my feet.
1: I can't believe Crocs are still...
0: They're still kicking.
1: You might get a little bit of backlash on that.
0: You think so?
1: Yeah, I do.
0: They have many varieties now. I'm just talking about the clogs, you know? Unless you got some cool gibbets or whatever they're called. Love me a gibbet. Love just saying that word. Gibbets. Virgin Radio.

0: about them?
1: Back then, you'd get these heat-activated shirts. You could buy them. They were at, like, different Ocean Pacific had some and different ones like that. So you'd start dancing around, and it'd start off with a certain solid color, but then it'd start going towards, if you're cooler in different parts of your body, it'd go towards the blues. But if you're, like, warmer in other parts, it'd start going fluorescent. Those things were things that should stay in the past, should be burned if they ever come back.
0: Well, so, I don't think I would ever put one on because I feel like as soon as I put it on, it would be fluorescent. I run hot all the time.
1: Oh,
0: you know?
1: Oh, right? You'd see, and especially out of the clubs, you'd see underneath people's pits, it'd be like fluorescent yellow.
2: Oh,
1: red,
2: my goodness.
1: Even you'd see it underneath the chin as well. You'd see some little heat patterns and sweat patterns that would start up.
2: Oh, my God. For the ladies, it would be the underboob. I don't understand. Most people are trying to hide their pit stains, and these shirts are like, let's draw a circle around that.
0: You're saying for the ladies, I've got under boob sweat too. I don't know what you're talking about.
1: I think I get back in the head sweat as well. Looks like I got a mullet coat on back there.
0: Chris, thanks so much for being on the show.
1: Anytime, guys. Take care, Luke and Ray. Bye.
2: See ya.

0: Luke and Ray in the afternoon on Virgin Radio, your number one hit music station. Luke, Ryan Gosling is making a new movie. Ooh. I want to know if you can guess what it's based on. It's based on a cartoon from back in the day. I will say it was probably a little before your age, but you have definitely heard about it.
1: Tweety Bird.
0: No, it's not Tweety Bird. Okay. No, no. I'll tell you what it is in a couple minutes.
1: Might have guesses, so. Okay. Alex Port, it's Virgin Radio.

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1: I have another guest, Ray.
2: Okay.
1: Brainiacs.
2: No. No,
1: was it Brainiacs or Animaniacs?
2: Animaniacs.
1: Yeah, yeah.
2: You know, they'll both sound familiar. No. So Ryan Gosling is making a new movie. It's based sort of loosely on a TV show, a cartoon from back in the day.
1: Yeah.
2: Now, it's from back in the day, but it's set way back in the day.
1: Oh, okay.
2: Way, way back in the day.
1: Yeah.
2: Like prehistoric times. Now, can you guess?
1: Like the Flintstones.
2: The Flintstones.
1: Oh!
2: Yeah, you did it. He's making a movie about a grown-up Bam Bam.
1: Interesting.
2: Yeah.
1: Okay.
2: So we don't know whether he's going to be the one playing Bam Bam. Maybe he'll be playing, you know, Bam Bam's dad. I'm not sure exactly. They haven't given any details about that, but it's a grown-up Bam Bam, so it could be him.
1: Wasn't Bam Bam's dad Fred Flintstone? Oh,
2: no, Fred had a daughter.
1: Right.
2: It was Fred's best friend.
1: Barney. Yes. Yeah. Okay. I'm excited to see this. This will be like watching a Simpsons movie, but you're seeing like a grown-up Bart. It just doesn't feel right.
2: No. Yeah. Now that you say that, absolutely. Yeah. I hope it's good, though, because the Flintstones movie with like Rosie O'Donnell and John Goodman, I thought that was a really good movie. Rick Moranis.
1: So yeah.
2: So if it's anything like that, could be good.
1: Do you think they're still going to call him Bam Bam, or is he like, call me Brian? You know, I've grown up.
2: I'm Bamathol.
1: I'm Bill now. Virgin Radio.

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0: Luke and Ray in the afternoon. It's Virgin Radio, your number one hit music station. Just another heads up for you that a partial, they say partial, I think it's pretty much 100%, lunar eclipse is coming up tomorrow night. The peak time for that is going to be 10:34 p.m. Why not?
1: 10:34.
0: Why 10:35 isn't the time? It's whatever. It's just it's when it's going to start. So look out for it. It is going to be a bit cloudy overnight, so I don't know if we're going to have a perfect view for it. But either way, they say 96% coverage with this lunar eclipse that's going to be coming in. So
1: that's cool. That's a good time, too. That's almost lit early enough that you can keep the kids up a little bit for
0: exactly.
1: Big event.
0: I hate like a 3 a.m. I'm like, I'm not waking up. It's a school night. What are you talking about?
1: The next morning, you're like, oh, yeah, that happened.
0: Right.
1: Last night.
0: Yeah. Whoops.

0: well if it isn't my friend the fanfare. Congratulations, Ella Langley. Tied for number two on the Billboard Hot 100 for most weeks at number one.
1: Yes, this is pretty impressive. I find it interesting. She's tied with, what, Shaboozy and Lil Nas X. So they're all country songs that have lasted that long at number one.
0: Now she's going after Mariah Carey's All I Want for Christmas Is You. We'll see if she can do it. She's on now with the song that went number one, Choosing Texas, on Virgin Radio. Just when

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3: Let's talk about food for a minute, Ray.
4: Yeah, because I know you're a pretty good cook. I'd love your opinion on something that I saw on TikTok.
3: Okay.
4: People are marinating their chicken in Dr. Pepper.
3: Ooh.
4: Before I go wasting good chicken and wasting good Dr. Pepper, does that seem like something that would work?
3: I'm not by any means a chef. I'm not. I have no knowledge of what I'm doing to food, but if I were to do it, I think it'd be pretty good. You know?
4: Yeah, I think I heard of people marinating meat in Coca-Cola.
3: Yeah, and I feel like it has something to do with the acidity that sort of eats away at something and makes the meat a little more tender or something like that. Same effect as like when you, because I marinate in pickle juice sometimes.
4: Right.
3: And I had chicken marinated in pickle juice the other day. Oh my goodness. That was good times. So, I don't know. You hear people putting Dr. Pepper in like barbecue sauce and stuff like that too, right? So.
4: Yeah, that makes sense. Okay, so if you've tried it, before we waste good food, text us, 999-999. Dr. Pepper and chicken, does it work?
3: Is this one of them TikTok things? Or?
4: Yeah, exactly.
3: Yeah? All right. Yeah. Okay. I need to watch a couple of videos before I do waste some chicken, because chicken is expensive these days, all right?
4: Exactly.
3: Yeah.
4: Exactly.
3: Not wasting food here. No. Alex Warren, It's Ordinary on Virgin Radio.
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got a new feature that they're testing out right now in a few different cities. I think it's a pretty cool feature, but I think it needs to be a little more widespread. I'll tell you what that is in just a few minutes. 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
1: I'll tell you about this new Uber feature that's kind of being tested right now in 9 major cities across the states, and I'm hoping that it'll be rolled out across North America at some point here soon. But it's a live stream feature that will allow parents to monitor their teens' rides. And I guess what this live stream does is it uses the rear-facing camera on the driver's phone, and it sort of records video that way. So it's one thing I thought of is, like, listen, Uber drivers, sometimes they're on their phones. Sometimes their phones are in their pockets. Sometimes their phones are in the center console.
2: Right.
1: So why not use, like, you know how you get into an Uber sometimes and there's the dash cam that faces the road, and then there's a reverse angle on that camera kind of film what's happening in the car? Mm-hmm. Like, they should get some sort of integration into that, hopefully.
2: Maybe they will if this works out, if parents like this idea. Yeah. Maybe there will be some kind of a hardware that goes with it or something like that.
1: Mm-hmm.
2: But I think it's a fantastic idea. And in fact, I'd go one step further. This might be a good idea for some of your more inebriated adult friends.
1: Well, that's what I'm saying. It needs to be a little more widespread. So what the idea is basically when you get into the car, the driver and the teen are notified that the live stream is available, and then your parents can kind of tap into that stream to see what's going on during your ride. I would love to be able to get a link, send it off to a friend, and be like, hey, can you just keep an eye
2: watch
1: on me
2: while,
1: before I get home, you know?
2: Yeah. Obviously, people are concerned about privacy, and that's it, and that's why they beta test these kinds of things, but overall, I think it's a great idea, honestly.
1: And the good thing is that no one can actually access the video after the ride ends. Of course, I think you could probably request the video if something were to happen, but it's not going to stay on a server for someone to watch later, you know?
2: Yeah.
1: Virgin Radio, it's Zara Larson.

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2: Go!
1: It's not just a competition series. 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

0: I just might try that Dr. Pepper chicken thing tonight. That sounded pretty good.
1: I mean, if you've got chicken and Dr. Pepper, by all means, go for it. I would just suggest don't do the whole package of chicken. Just do like one piece because you don't want to waste good food.
0: How about like Dr. Pepper chicken nuggets? Now we're onto something here, right?
1: And then you get put a little Dr. Pepper in whatever your dipping sauce of choice is.
0: Yes.
1: Okay, we've done it. We've done it. We've done it again.
0: We've solved all the world's problems today.
1: Brought it back to food.
0: Miles is in after 7 o'clock with the night show. It's Luke and Ray in the afternoon on Virgin Radio.

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0: Starring in a new Calvin Klein campaign this week is Tate McRae. She's All I Want to Be on Virgin Radio.
1: Hey, it's Tate McRae, and I'm on set with Calvin Klein. I am the biggest Calvin fan.
0: You know, when I first saw that she was collaborating with Calvin, I thought maybe Calvin Harris, but this is the next best thing, I guess.
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Naomi Sharon. That's called Was It Ever Love on The Night Show. Here's Billie Eilish with Birds of a Feather.

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1: 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I'm Miles and my AI bestie, Deepfake Drake. 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
2: Hey, Miles. Well, Dolly Parton may sadly be gone, but she's left us one final song and we can't hear it for another 20 years.
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0: Of Dolly Parton, but incredibly, she's left us one final surprise, a song we won't hear for another 20 years.
1: Whoa.
0: Dolly recorded a secret song and locked it inside a time capsule at Dollywood with instructions that it can't be opened until January 19th, 2046, what would have been her 100th birthday.
1: Aww.
0: She even put a CD player in there just in case we don't have them anymore.
2: I have written a song that nobody's going to hear till I'm 99 years old. It's when we did Dollywood, when we reworked that,
3: yeah.
2: And we put it in a time capsule. I tell you, you have no idea how that has bothered me. I want to go dig that up so bad. Well, I need to use that song because it's like, you know, and it's a really good song.
0: So even after saying goodbye, Dolly's still making us wait for one last encore.
1: Oh, that's amazing. How old will I be then in 2046?
0: You'll be 54 years old in 2046, Miles.
1: 54. I wonder if I'll still be working 9 to 5.
0: I think I'll be doing your job by then.
1: That's not funny. But just

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0: Zav is part of a new wave of Canadians making serious noise. 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
1: It's Mr. 305 checking in for the remix. You know they had that 75 Street Brazil. Well, this year's gonna be called Gaiocho. Que hola, gata, que hola, omega. And this is how we gonna do it. Die!

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